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Weezer, not only are we singing along with them now with Buddy Holly, but everyone was singing along a couple weeks ago at our iHeartRadio Music Festival during their set. I'm Mike Jones, and now next up, we're looking ahead to Alter Ego. We got things to talk about with Alter Ego in a couple minutes. Seether and Amy Lee, Broken.

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1: Perhaps Miles Smith will be a part of our next big throwdown of iHeartRadio's Alter Ego. I'm Mike Jones. We'll see, because tomorrow morning we're going to have the big lineup reveal with Alter Ego. And over the years, we've had so many big bands play. We heard Weezer a few minutes ago. They've been with us for Alter Ego, with the Foo Fighters, with Mumford & Sons, with Cage the Elephant and Beck, and a zillion more. And tomorrow morning, we're going to find out who's going to be a part of the next one and how you could be a part of it, too. Make sure you're with us tomorrow morning for the big reveal about Alter Ego.
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1: The big focus lately for Linkin Park has been their movie, Unshatter. 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I would not steer you wrong. Promise, pinky swear, Vance Joy.

0: 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We might as well be strangers. Julia Wolf, In My Room. 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

Radio 94.9. It's the Cranberries and Dreams. I'm Mike Jones. 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

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I'm not going to lie to you. I find it a little ironic that I think one of the last things I told you before I got sick was, it's flu season. Make sure you wash your hands. It's going around. And then I just got hammered by the flu. So, hey, glad to be back. Took a little vitamin C. And I got you this new one from Muse right now. It's Cryogen.

0: Radio 94.9. What's going on? It's Alex Mack. Hope you had an awesome weekend, feeling rested, recovered. Same for me. I actually slept after being sick, so I'm glad to be back. Let me know what you want to hear. 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Just make sure to tell me your name, where you're hanging out. Look, if you want to tell me what you got into this weekend, happy to hear it. I just know I will probably play it on the radio, so that's on you and what you want to tell me. Hit send on your message. That request comes right to me.
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I'm not exactly in the market for new shoes, but I did see the Denny's, like the diner chain, put out a sneaker that has real maple syrup in the shoes. Now, my question is, how do they make sure that doesn't leak? Can you imagine just like sticky socks? Ugh.

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What's going on? It's Alex Mack. 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

Radio 94.9. I always get these, like, you know, funny ranking posts on social media, whatever. I saw this one. It was like the top destinations for snowbirds. You know, people who like, you know, chase warmer weather when it's cold outside. Apparently, Winter Haven, Florida is the top snowbird destination, which really feels like a plant by, like, Big Winter.

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NoCo's Radio 94.9. Okay, what's going on? It's Alex Mack. I don't know why I'm saying this with like such conviction, but I was just reading this article talking about like how old school Halloween candies are like coming back this year. Like people are way more into like circus peanuts again. The first thing I thought when I read that, I'm like, okay, so you're going to dog on candy corn like publicly so hard, drag it all over the internet, but you're going to buy circus peanuts? Like what?

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My name's Alex Mack. 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

0: Elko's Radio 94.9. I'll be real with you. I know it's Monday. Like, I'm feeling it. It's Alex Mack. It is my job to, you know, be entertaining and play you all these songs you want. But, like, I get the Mondays, too. The good news for you, at least, is, you know, we're starting a new week, which means more chances for you to win that $1,000 in alternative income. Yeah, like, multiple chances every weekday. So make sure you're listening out for those keywords. You type them in on the website. Could be $1,000.
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Now, I want you to imagine for a moment you're working out or you're in a class or something like that. How long do you think you could hold a plank for? You know, it's like basically you're in a push-up position, but like on your forearms and toes. This woman, Donna Jean Wild, held a plank for more than 5 hours. Yeah, World Senior Games in Utah. That's insane. Like, I consider myself a pretty fit guy. Like, I've worked out a lot. I rock climb. But more than 5 hours? Absolutely not.

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What's going on? It's Alex Mack. Hey, tomorrow morning at 6, Shroom's back, and he's going to have all the latest alternative rock news, along with, you know, the local weather and traffic that you need. 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

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Hey, what's up? It's Alex Mack. Now, I was sick last week, which gave me a lot of time to catch up on movies, rot on the couch, you know. But I was like talking to some of my friends about what I was watching, and I had one of those moments where I said I watched a movie for the first time, and people were like, "What? How have you never seen that before?" Watched Blade Runner for the first time. I mean, I loved it, right up my alley. But what's a movie that you've never seen that everybody's like, "How have you never seen that before?" 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Fontaine's DC right now. This is Marianne.

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NoCo's Radio 94.9. Okay, your wholesome content for the day. It's Alex Mack. I was just scrolling on my Instagram. Saw this video of a third grade teacher, and he was like doing this day where he let his students choose what name they wanted, like what they wanted to be called for the day, gave them each a little name tag. Shout out to the kid who wanted to be called Laboomstick the Third. Like, yes, that I should take that for my radio name. Well, I guess I'd be the fourth. I want

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0: 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Hey, let's get some more requests on, right? 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That's my actual job. 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That's our talkback feature. Just tell me your name, where you're listening from, obviously what you want to hear. But once you hit send on that message, it comes right to me.
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1: Okay, I thought this was like kind of a sad statistic, I'll be honest. It's Alex Mack. You know, I'm a big Halloween guy, and I was just reading that like 76% of Americans say that they're not dressing up for Halloween. What, 3/4 of America isn't going to wear a costume? Such a bummer. The thing I did like is that people are kind of like over like the like sexy costume. Like, yeah, I want to hear or see the like spooky, weird, like niche costumes. That's always way cooler.

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What's up? 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

Radio 94.9. Okay, here's good news if you are a box hoarder like I am. It's Alex Mack. I think it's like a millennial thing to keep the boxes of the products you buy. But a lot of people who've been getting like their new iPhone 18s are having to return them because they're like not holding a cell signal. So good news if you still got the box, return it, get that thing replaced. Somber right now. This is My Body Isn't Ready. It's

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Okay, heads up, it is flu season. I experienced that firsthand last week, still feeling it. But the CDC is saying that people aren't, you know, like doing their flu isolation long enough. Like people typically going back to work and stuff after 4 days after symptoms. So if you're still not feeling great, stay home from work. I'm not a doctor's note, but you can tell your boss. Dominic Fike right now, this is Baby.

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My name's Alex Mack. 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

0: 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Hey, just a reminder, I got your new music show coming up in a little bit, which I do think is a nice way to kick off the week. Plus, it also kind of like signifies the end of Monday because it's a full hour of the best new stuff. Emerging Alt starts back tonight.
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1: I just had like kind of a shocking realization for myself. It's Alex Mack. I mean, that's not the shocking part. I love Halloween so much. I mean, I've been talking about it nonstop really since like the beginning of October. But dude, I haven't been in a spirit Halloween once yet.

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Philco's Radio 94.9. Kind of a miraculous story here. It's Alex Mack just reading about this driver who was rescued last week after he crashed his Lamborghini into a gas pump. Now, this was in Tennessee. Driver's not hurt, was not drunk apparently. But I just know for a fact, like, that's what would happen to me if I tried to drive a Lamborghini. Like, first of all, I can't drive a manual, let alone a supercar. What?

0: 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Julia Wolf, In My Room. I want your things in my room.
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1: Yo, what's up, it's Alex Mack. Just a reminder, here in a few minutes, I got your new music show. Which, it's nice to be back after being sick. But man, we have a ton of new music to get into, so hang out for that. Emerging Alt is back tonight, just like every weeknight at 11 o'clock. Hang on.

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1: Very glad to be back, starting off a new week post-flu with your new music show. This is Emerging Alt. My name's Alex Mack. Excited to get into this full hour. A bunch of my current favorite bands out with new music. I got The Paradox on tonight, Death Cab for Cutie. We're going to do Slightly Stupid, The Neighborhood, Adult Leisure, or Leisure, depending on where you live. Violet Grohl, The Linda Lindas, Churches, Steve Lacy, all coming up tonight. But hey, make sure you check in with me as the show's going on. Send me a talk back on the free iHeartRadio app. Tell me your name, where you're listening from, because we are coast-to-coast, dude. We're nationwide. Shout out where you're hanging out. Look, I'm ready to kick it off right now. In Color, starting the show. I think this band's going to be huge. I love this song. It's new from them called...

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1: 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What's going on? It's Alex Mack, your host here on iHeartRadio's Emerging Alt. Just more incredible lyrics from these guys, Death Cab for Cutie, off the new record, I Built You a Tower. Man, talking about just like convincing everyone around you and also yourself that you're fine when you're not, like, all too familiar with that feeling. Song's called Stone Over Water.

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0: I do just want to check in briefly and make sure you know I'm always around if you need to hit me up. 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

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Hey, what's up? It's Alex Mack. This is your new music show. It's Emerging Alt. And look, even though I'm pretty loud about how much I love fall and spooky season and all that, I realize, you know, there are a lot of summer people sad it's over. So this is the perfect song for you. New from Slightly Stupid. A lot of great features on this. This song's called Backseat Driving.

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This is your new music show. It's Emerging Alt here on iHeartRadio. My name's Alex Mack. Now, if you've listened to me before, you know I'm a lyrics guy. And look, I love it when bands take assigning their genre like into their own hands. Like Dexter and the Moonrocks, they call themselves Western Space Grunge. This band, Adult Leisure, calls themselves Happy Music for Sad People, which I love. This is their song, Kiss Me Like You Miss

GoCo's Radio 94.9. What's going on? It's Alex Mack, your host here on Emerging Alt. Now, I had somebody ask recently, like, to kind of, you know, recommend a few new songs, like if they're trying to get into local bands, which I was like, okay, you're not listening to my new music show, Emerging Alt. But I did recommend this band, the Linda Lindas from L.A. I was like, hey, if you like this song, you're going to love the rest of their stuff. I think it's a good, like, kind of jumping off point for them. It's new. It's called Burning Out.

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0: I do just want to say thank you for being here and listening to this show. My name's Alex Mack, your host here on your new music show. 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You know, whether you're listening in Austin or Albuquerque, Philly, Charlotte, whatever, I appreciate you being here. So shout yourself out. I want to hear where you're hanging out. 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Especially if you had, you know, like a thought, a question, comment, request, something you heard earlier, a favorite song, let me know. Again, tap the microphone button. That's our talk back feature, little red circle. Tell me your name, where you're hanging out, hit send, and it comes right to me.
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SoCo's Radio 94.9. What's going on? It's Alex Mack here on Emerging Alt. I got to be honest with you. I watched, you know, like a lot of interview clips. Like, I want to learn about these bands and artists, you know, to introduce you to them. And I got to love it when, you know, people are just real. Like, I was watching this clip with Steve Lacy, this guy. And in the middle of the interview, he's like, I'm so sorry, but I really need to use the restroom. And just, like, had to get up and leave. Dude, I respect that. We've all been there. Real people. Steve Lacy right now. This is Oh Yeah.

Radio 94.9. What's up, it's Alex Mack. This is your new music show. It's Emerging Alt, which I do want to remind you, if you've been enjoying this, that we do this every weeknight at 11 o'clock. So you got a full rest of the week of me introducing you to some new stuff, hanging out tomorrow night. Stuff like this, new from the Revivalist. It's Heartstop. Please.

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If you are a pro procrastinator like I am and wait till the 11th hour to do absolutely anything at all, just a reminder that if you filed an extension for your taxes, they are due. Like, the final deadline is Thursday the 15th. So maybe get on that.

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Excited that hours from now we get to find out who is playing our iHeartRadio Alter Ego 27. Another great festival that we always have to look forward to. The last was just a few weeks ago, our iHeartRadio Music Festival. We just got to see Muse on stage in Vegas. This is their new song, Cryogen.

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My name is Tammo. We just posted some new music news that you've got to see. Just hit us up on the socials, Facebook, Instagram, X, at Radio 94.9.

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Kings of Leon, one of my absolute favorites, have set November 6th, my mom's birthday, so I will not forget, as the release for their new album, Oh My Beloved.

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1: All right, I'm going to play Almost Monday. 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
2: I didn't even want to talk about fantasy. I hope you killed it. I totally started Lamar Jackson, quarterback for the Ravens, who did not play. And it was just one of those things where I'd forgotten to triple check my lineup before the game started on Sunday. 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
1: Yeah, learning life really is about balance. From, you know, making some family recipes on a Saturday night in to spending football Sunday shooting airplane bottles of Jaeger. All documented on Instagram. My name is Tammo. If we're not friends, hit me up. It's Tammo time is how you can find me. It's T-A-M-O time.

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Yeah, alternative income is coming up at 9. 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

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And just a reminder, taxes. Yeah, if you filed an extension like I did, for sure do for the final time. Last chance is on Thursday.

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Radio 94.9. I can't say enough good things about Weezer's new album, their 20th, the gold album. I say with confidence, my whole chest, their best since the Red album. You should listen to Say Yes. You should listen to, well, I feel like we've played, we might as well be strangers a million times for you. But yeah, new Weezer is where it's at. It's just nice to have a band that you love come through with something that is just exciting to listen to. Right now, it's Buffalo Traffic Jam. This song is called Fool's Gold.

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1: I mean, no pressure or anything, but if you are doing anything for Halloween, it's on a Saturday night this year, so lots of parties, which make it harder to say no to also. 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
1: Foo Fighters with a very Halloween-themed music video for their song Spit Shine. Worth a watch. Lots of zombies. Lots of gore. If that's your vibe, you're going to love it. And it's a great song. Whoa.

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1: 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Alanis Morissette about to do her very first holiday album this year. We found that out yesterday. 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
1: Okay, if you haven't already and you like an Aperol Spritz, but make it fall, look up the recipe for an Aperol Spritz, but with apple cider. 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

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Alex Mack will be back in tonight, like he is every weeknight with Emerging Alt. 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
1: Hope you did well on your fantasy. I, who was playing my boss, did not. Nope. I had a chance and then completely forgot to triple check my lineup and started Lamar Jackson, the quarterback for the Ravens, who did not play on Sunday. Yeah, so we. My name is Tama with Buffalo Traffic Jam. 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

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We just posted some new music news that you've got to see. 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

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The Spin Doctors, they've announced a pocket full of kryptonite 35th anniversary tour kicks off in early 2027. Good morning, I'm Shroom, his audio slave, like a stone.

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Denny's is bringing back its syrup-infused sneakers after the first edition sold out in about a minute. The Sticky Kicks 2.0 launched Friday, October 9th with real Denny's syrup inside the shoes, blueberry-colored laces, and syrup-inspired soles. Now, the limited edition sneakers cost $195, and they come in men's sizes 8 through 13. Oh, would you look at that? They brought them back, and they sold out again. Would you wear the Denny's sneakers with Sticky?

0: 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Nirvana's In Bloom. I'm Shroom. 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
1: I won $1,000? 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
1: Good morning, I'm Shroom. Hillary, what's something unusual that you find sexy?
2: Oh, my God. 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
1: What?
2: Men at work sites usually whistle at women. 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
1: You're never going to see me in that.

0: 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Megan, what's something weird you find attractive?
1: Oh, I actually love watching my boyfriend's facial expressions when he doesn't know that I'm watching him. Oh. And so I just love kind of catching him with this little cute smirk on his face when he, you know, a friend says something that makes him laugh or something like that. And I'll see different personalities in him that never come out normally. And so it's like I caught him in the act.
0: How touching. 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

0: 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Good morning. My name's Shroom. What is something weird you find attractive?
1: So my friends always laugh about this, but I find it really attractive when a guy has had a broken nose before.
0: What? Oh.
1: And it's kind of like smooshed his nose down a little bit. So he looks a little rugged.
0: Wow. You know, I have a broken nose. I mean, well, it was broken when I was about in junior high school. I ran into a volleyball pole face first, man. I woke up, all these people surrounding me. My nose, though, isn't like mashed down, but it is really squishy if you want to give it a squish.
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0: It's 94.9. Whiskey could soon be taking a 5-year trip around Earth as scientists test whether space can speed up its aging. Engineers in Scotland and Japan plan to launch a tiny satellite called Space Puffin in 2028, carrying whiskey samples, wood chips, and ingredients used to make the spirit. Well, the satellite will orbit Earth every 90 minutes, exposing the experiment to changing temperatures that researchers hope could affect how the whiskey develops. Sensors will send back information about its color and chemical makeup. The project could also help scientists learn how to make ingredients for medicines in space. The satellite will not return to Earth, so there won't be any tasting session, unfortunately. But the team hopes a future mission could bring space-age scotch home.
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We just announced our 2027 iHeartRadio Alter Ego, presented by Capital One. 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We are really excited to have at our show a special performance from Billy Corgan. Here he is with Smashing Pumpkins. The world.

0: Radio 94.9, Sublime with Ensenada. My name's Shroom. Got a request for Baby Doll from Dominic Fike coming up soon. Oh, and did you hear? We have a new world record for the heaviest pumpkin ever recorded. This pumpkin weighs 2,856 pounds. That is one big pumpkin.
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take my hand and come with me, because you look so fine that I really want to make you mine. I say you look so fine that I really want to make you mine. 4, 5, 6, come on and get your kicks. Now you don't need

0: Alt 94.9. My name's Shroom. When it comes to eating leftovers, I mean, certain things have different shelf lives. Now, leftover chicken, according to the USDA, they say you want to toss out that leftover chicken after 3 to 4 days. I may look and smell safe on day 5, but apparently it's not. The food safety experts say harmful bacteria starts growing by then, even if it's refrigerated and covered tightly. So toss that chicken out after 3 to 4 days.
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Alt 94.9, Linkin Park. I love their documentary, Unshatter. I went and saw it in the theaters. And if you still haven't seen the Oasis documentary, Oasis, Don't Look Back in Anger, it is now streaming on Disney Plus and Hulu. It's Oasis with Wonderwall.

0: Alt 94.9. Good morning. My name's Shroom. What is something weird you find attractive?
1: Oh, my friends always laugh about this, but I find it really attractive when a guy has had a broken nose before.
0: What?
1: Oh. And it's kind of like smooshed his nose down a little bit. So he looks a little rugged.
0: Wow. You know, I have a broken nose. I mean, well, it was broken when I was about in junior high school. I ran into a volleyball pole face first, man. I woke up, all these people surrounding me. My nose, though, isn't like mashed down, but it is really squishy if you want to give it a squish.
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We'll have a chance for you to win the tickets plus airfare and hotel stay coming up 5 o'clock. You know what is just minutes away? An opportunity for you to win $1,000.

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Ilko's Radio 94.9. That's Alien Ant Farm covering Michael Jackson, and Smooth Criminal was inspired partly by Richard Ramirez. You know, the Night Stalker. And it was Jermaine who confirmed that after Michael's death. So if you were not aware of that, go back and listen to the words now. Make you

0: Wilco's Radio 94.9. That's Somber with Back to Friends. And he wrote and produced that by himself. Like, there was no secret songwriting team hiding in the shadows. Like, that is all him. And considering that he just turned 21 back in July, he would have only been 19 when he did that. Because, you know, math.
1: Number 4, Ohio State, takes on number 5, Indiana. The best pregame. The best announcers. Big Noon Saturday. It's all a part of Foxtoberfest.
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Just keep listening for details. 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

0: 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All Over You is live. 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

0: Philco's Radio 94.9. Weezer's first gig ever was back in 92, and they were tacked onto a bill as the late night closer, which means that they were the ones on stage when they were cleaning up the club and turning all the lights on. But get this, the headliner that night was Dogstar, which is Keanu Reeves' band. And then, of course, Weezer went on to do I for themselves. I'm Crash, and this is We Might As Well Be Strangers.
1: Happy.

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The Download Festival lineup for 2027 will be announced later this month, but there's speculation that the Foos could be one of the headliners. I'm Crash, and this is My Hero.

0: Philco's Radio 94.9. It's presented by Capital One, and Temper City is playing our iHeartRadio alter ego on January 16th. That is Self-Aware. And in addition to Temper City, you got Evanescence on this year's lineup. You got The Offspring, Billy Corgan, Death Cab for Cutie, Slightly Stupid, Modest Mouse, Young the Giant. Now, tickets are not on sale yet. The Capital One cardholder presale starts a week from today on the 20th, and then tickets go on sale to the general public next Friday, the 23rd. However, you can win your tickets before you can even buy them. Just keep listening to get in on that action.
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0: 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Never too late is 3 days grace. My name is Crash, and if you're streaming us on your iHeart app, you see the red mic? That's your talkback button. Just tap it and speak to send me a message.
1: 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It would be a smash if we could hear Blink-182 in my request from me to you. Thank you.
0: And he gets bonus points for making it rhyme.

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At first, they called themselves The Mondays, but it turns out there was another band that already had that name, and so they got creative and became Almost Monday. I'm Crash, and this is No More Regrets.

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Even though Hoobastank haven't announced a new album, they did drop a new single back in June, and they've been doing some pretty heavy touring this year. So, carry the one. I'm Crash, and this is The Reason.

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0: 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That's Flyleafing all around. 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
1: What's up, Crash?
0: What's up, dude?
1: Hey, brother, you know that song that goes, Vive la blue dead here, Mars. You, Mars, a girl. You know what I'm talking about?
0: Dude, that's fuel hemorrhage in my hands. And that is eerily spot on.

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If you ever have Julia Wolf over and need a show to binge, she's a huge fan of Gilmore Girls. You know, I mean, just in case you ever find yourself in that particular situation for whatever reason. Hi there. I'm Crash, and this is In My Room. I've

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1: We may not know Imagine Dragons if it hadn't been for Train.
0: Because way back in 2009, Train was supposed to play the Bite of Las Vegas Festival, but Pat Monahan got sick and couldn't perform. And so Imagine Dragons stepped in and took their place. Now, whether or not that was the defining moment that put them on the path to fame, I don't know about all that, but it certainly didn't hurt. I'm Crash, and this is Radioactive.

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1: Kevin Parker is one of those guys who doesn't like to buy a house that's already finished. 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I'm Crash, and this is Tame Impala with Loser. 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

Noco's Radio 94.9. I'm Crash with Breaking Benjamin and So Cold. And here's what I don't know. I don't know when the new Breaking Benjamin album is going to drop because they haven't announced an official release date yet. But now what I do know is that it is finished. So it's a comin'.

0: 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You see that red microphone symbol on your iHeart app? That is your talkback mic. All you got to do is tap it and speak to send me a message like this one.
1: Hey, Crash, this is Jessica.
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0: Oh, it's entirely possible. In fact, I'd go so far as to say that it's likely.

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0: 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Buffalo traffic jam is two guys. It's Frankie Cassidy and Nathan Ross, and they met when they were freshmen at Montana State University. They were dorm neighbors who both enjoyed a game or two of Mario Kart, and just look at them now. They're the duo who make up Buffalo traffic jam. I'm Crash, and this is Fool's Gold.
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Ilko's Radio 94.9. When the guys in Groundswell first heard the phrase 3 days grace, which is an accounting term, it's a deadline for paying back a debt, they liked the sound of it because they thought that that sense of urgency matched their type of music. And so they changed their name from Groundswell to 3 days grace. I'm Crash, and this is Animal I Have Become. The more you know.

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0: 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I'm Crash with Edge Hill and Double Take. And Chris Kelly took a year off from Vanderbilt University so he could focus on Edge Hill. And then they started doing really well. So that year turned into another and then another. And now they're going stronger than ever. So he'll get back to class eventually.
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One of the jobs Kevin Parker had before Tame Impala took off was working at a law firm in Perth. And so he used to walk around serving legal papers all day. And he says that he always liked that job because he got to do it by himself. And so nobody was around to bother him. I feel you, Kevin. I'm Crash, and this is Dracula.

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Young the Giant is part of this year's iHeartRadio Alter Ego lineup. That's happening January 16th. And the Capital One cardholder presale tickets go on sale a week from today on the 20th. And they go on sale to the general public next Friday, the 23rd. However, keep listening for your shot to win tickets. I'm Crash, and this is Evergreen.

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1: It's Pearl Jam and Last Kiss. I'm not saying tattoos aren't painful, but why would this guy be crying getting a tattoo and his mom's comforting him and they're videoing it? Why would you let that get out, sir? I got to tell you about it in a few. Red Hot Chili Peppers.

0: Alt 94.9, Miles Smith and Stargazing. What's going on? I'm Mike Jones. Pretty much everyone has a tattoo now. I don't understand why this guy let this happen while he was getting a tattoo, though. I saw a video on Instagram. This guy's getting a sleeve, and he was crying. And look, he was probably been in the chair for a while. I get that. Tattoos are painful. But in this video, he's crying. His mom is there, like, holding his head to her chest. She's stroking his hair and everything. Dude, two things. Number one, you can tell the tattoo artist, let's take a break so you can calm down and chill out for a bit. Number two, tell whoever's videoing that, turn that camera off. What are you doing, man?
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Radio 94.9. I remember seeing Beck the very first alter ego, how great he was. And now we have our 2027 edition coming. We made the big lineup announcement today with The Offspring, with Death Cab for Cutie, Evanescence. We're going to hear them in just a few minutes with Who Will You Follow, Young the Giant, Modest Mouse, and a bunch of other great bands. January 16th in LA at the Key.

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1: 30 Seconds to Mars, they're not one you think of right off the bat, but they are a brother band. I'm Mike Jones. I don't know how, but Mrs. Jones and I last night got into a conversation about siblings in bands. And 30 Seconds to Mars, we did remember them. Also, of course, Oasis. There's the Black Crowes, Tegan and Sarah, the Breeders, Cage the Elephant. There's a ton of great sibling bands. Foster the People.

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Alt 94.9. I'm sure there's big plans on what's going to be next for Green Day. In the meantime, though, the side bands are busy. I'm Mike Jones. Trey Cool, he and his wife and a couple friends have a band called the Chin Chins, and it was actually their anniversary the other day. Trey and his wife's 12th anniversary. They spent it in the studio recording music, and shouldn't be too long till we get to hear what it's all about with the Chin Chins. Muse and Cryogen.

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Your man, Mike Jones, not only am I your host every afternoon, but also I'm a reverend. I've done quite a few weddings over the years. Never for my exes, though, like Tobey Maguire did. I just don't understand this move. We'll talk about it more in a few. Temper City was self-aware.

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1: It's a lot of money for one guitar, but it was Noel Gallagher's guitar. We have Oasis vibes with Champagne Supernova this afternoon. I'm Mike Jones. Noel's acoustic guitar from the Oasis MTV Unplugged session just sold for about $250,000. That is, big bucks. That was the night, actually, where things changed for Oasis, where Liam said he was too sick to sing, but he was in the balcony drinking and smoking and heckling Noel while Noel sang all those songs. And everyone's like, oh, the other brother, well, he's got talent too. All right. And everything was a lot different from that point moving forward for Oasis.

Radio 94.9. We have a couple alter ego veterans in this set of music. We heard Weezer and the Red Hot Chili Peppers and Sublime Now. They've all played over the years. And now we just announced who's going to be at our next one, Alter Ego, in January at the Kia Forum in L.A. January 16th, we're going to have The Offspring, Death Cab for Cutie, Evanescence, Billy Corgan from the Smashing Pumpkins will do a special performance, Modest Mouse, and a ton more. And around 5:30, we're going to have your first chance to win your way to Alter Ego. Every day this week around 5:30, we'll have shots to get you there to the big show in L.A. in January. Sweat.

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0: Think of alternative income as a side hustle with better music, with way better music. 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

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We always love getting loud with the Foo Fighters. The Pretender, I'm Mike Jones. I wonder what they're going to do next year, because 2027 is the 30th anniversary for The Color and the Shape. With Everlong, Monkey Ranch, My Hero, February Stars. I mean, it really is the defining Foo Fighters album. There's got to be a big 30th anniversary celebration, right? I'm sure they're doing something. They have to. In my room, Julie.

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Hosier and Too Sweet. Mike Jones with you this afternoon. We hear stories all the time about people being reunited with things they lost forever ago. Maybe it's a wallet, a watch, or whatever. And I just saw the story about a guy that got his college ring back. However, though, these sanitation workers found it in a sewer. It was in the drain, and it was down there. They were cleaning it out, and they're like, oh, class ring. His name was engraved in there. They tracked him down and gave it back. Here you go, sir. Here's your ring. It's just been sitting in a whole bunch of poopy for

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Alt 94.9. If you think back to February, Green Day, they were part of the Super Bowl. They had a great performance to get things going. And there's been a lot of talk now about who could be playing the Super Bowl next year. Not just halftime, but who could be opening things up too. Make it bigger. Get big bands all over. It's the Super Bowl. It should be the biggest thing of the year. Dominic Fike with Baby Doll.

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